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Little Yaz, only you into you too. Is there some sort of theme happening tonight for your Saturday shenanigans? Who knows? Hey, by the way, it is a resurrection weekend. I mentioned tickets for Squeeze and Men at Work, and I promise you, they're coming up in about the next 6-7 minutes. So listen to you two and don't go away. It's 99X.

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And I can't tell the difference between ABC News, Hill Street Blues, and a preacher in the old-time gospel hour, stealing money from the sick and the old.

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0: Adamant is on the original 99X, and of course, it's all part of that there Resurrection Weekend. How you doing? My name is Crash Clark. Saturday Shenanigans, Resurrection Weekend, so much happening. And you just heard one of the bands there that we're featuring, Squeeze with Adamant and Haircut 100, August 22nd at the Fox, and a separate concert, Men at Work with Toad the Wet Sprocket, July 21st at Cobb Energy Center. Why don't we give away some damn tickets here? 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Hell no, we got two shows. 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Otherwise, I'll report you in a traffic.
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11: Hello, I'm Barnes from 99X. I probably don't sound like myself today because I have a cold and I broke my nose. Anyway, I know that my show, The Morning X, was voted greatest radio show, but in all honesty, Will Pendarvis in the afternoon is so much better than me, and he's funnier and better looking, and all the ladies say so. And he's so fashionable. All the youngsters, the youths, they're all like, YOLO, Will Pendarvis. Yeah, that's a thing that kids are doing now. 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

I know that's Talking Heads, but I'm so pissed that I missed David Byrne at the Fox Theater. Ah, let's all just go. My name is Crash Clark, by the way. Have a listen to a little Tom Tom Club on the old X.

0: I dated a girl named Veronica once. My name is Crash Clark. You're listening to Saturday Shenanigans. It didn't last very long with Veronica. She lived way down in Stockbridge. You know what it's like for a booty call from Sandy Springs to Stockbridge on a school night? Not anymore! All right, I digress. Hey, Monday morning on the Morning X, you know, you get all kinds of fun stuff. Ticket window at 7:40, probably doing something fun at 8:05, and then 9:05, there's that thing. And then, of course, at 9:40, oh, we did that. But the biggest thing you want to know is that Morning X show quiz showdown. You got to study for it. The best way to do that is to listen, if you miss anything, to the Morning X podcast. It's called The End. Entertainment News Daily. Yes, it's an acronym. 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We got $1,000 to give away, and people aren't quite getting it.
1: 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This is another PSA to help you navigate our fine streets of Atlanta. This is the capital of Georgia. To blend in with the locals, we must first address how to say the name of our city.
2: First rule, under no circumstances are you to use the word Hotlanta. Do not say it. Do not print it on a t-shirt. The locals will immediately identify you as a tourist and charge you double for parking. Second rule, the letter T is illegal here. It is not Atlanta. You must swallow the consonants. It is Atlanta. Or if you are exhausted from the heat, simply Atlanta. Practice this in your hotel mirror.
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4: 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It reinforces the alignment, stability, and coordinated muscle activation that supports how your body moves, whether you're doing strenuous exercise or simply going about your daily life. This is according to Dana Santis, a strength and conditioning specialist. Even though you walk every day, Dana does say you can make small adjustments to immediately improve your walking mechanics. So, keep your rib cage stacked over your pelvis. 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Allow your arms to swing naturally in coordination with your legs. 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I'm Dr. Sanjay Gupta, helping you live a better life.
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1: 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Here's a little REM. My name is Crash Clark.

0: Doesn't that sound like the old swinging Velveeta lounge? Ah, we miss you, Sean Demery. Oh, man. Hey, my name is Crash Clark. It is Saturday Shenanigans, a resurrection weekend. And a lot going on. Tomorrow's Father's Day. Let me talk about a little something that I'm actually doing tomorrow. I've been doing this for over a decade. It's called Run for Dad. 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It's all good. We'll have a 1 mile fun run. A 5K starts at 8. And then, of course, the kids' little trot. 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And we're in the parking lot at the Wills Park Pool in Alpharetta. Check out run4dad.org for all that information. It is an amazing event, and I am proud and honored to be hosting it. And hopefully we'll get to see you out there tomorrow.
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13: Hello, my name is Will Pendarvis, and I was lucky enough to be here in the early 90s when 99X first started. 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

0: It's always better when you sleep together. Hey, my name is Crash Clark. Your Saturday shenanigans are underway, along with Resurrection Weekend right here on 99X. Free concert tickets, too. That's what you want. That's what we got. Not now, but I just want to tell you about it. Squeeze with Adamant and Haircut 100, August 22nd at the Fox Theater. 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Men at Work with Toad the Wet Sprocket, July 21st at Cobb Energy Center. 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It's what we do around here. 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
15: Heart disease is still the leading cause of death here in the United States and around the world. But what if there was something you could do earlier in life to reduce the odds of becoming a statistic? Well, here in the United States, tens of millions of adults already take a statin to lower their cholesterol. But new guidance put out by the American College of Cardiology and the American Heart Association now emphasize that treating high cholesterol sooner could significantly reduce a person's lifetime risk of heart attack or stroke. How early are we talking? In your 30s, believe it or not.

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A little stray cat for you. My name is Crash Clark. Now we'll give you the Love Cats from The Cure. The Resurrection Weekend continues. Squeeze and Men at Work tickets. Man, we are just hemorrhaging tickets around here. Monday morning on The Morning X, Interpol tickets. Steve Craig has Weezer tickets. Will Pendarvis, Social D tickets. And then Jill has Suki Waterhouse.

0: You're listening to the original 99X. That was Squeeze. Cool for Cats. Okay, so what? We did Stray Cat Strut. We did The Cure, The Love Cats. And now Squeeze Cool for Cats. Will Pendarvis, you and your silly musical selections. God, I love that guy. All right. Resurrection Weekend continues on 99X, by the way. My name is Crash Clark. And as promised, Squeeze with Adam Ant and Haircut 100, August 22nd at the Fox. And then there's Men at Work with Toad the Wet Sprocket, July 21st at Cobb Energy Center. And I got tickets for both shows. Text the keyword Toad. 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And now, go forth.
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16: 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And do they really work? Well, first, let's talk about actual magnesium. 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And most people get enough of it simply from the foods they eat. 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Now, when it comes to the science, we looked into this, and I gotta say, there's not a lot of strong evidence that magnesium supplements will actually help you sleep. 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And maybe it's those things then that help you get some better sleep. I'm Dr. Sanjay Gupta, helping you live a better life.
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My name is Crash Clark. 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I'm wearing mine right now. 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

0: Man, our house was the party house back in the day. My mom hated coming home from work. Oh, you're listening to the original 99X. My name is Crash Clark, a much more mature lemon-scented Crash Clark. 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They're coming to the Eastern October 15th. Steve Craig has got your Weezer ticks coming to State Farm Arena. That's going to be a great show, along with the Shins and Silver Sun pickups, October 10th. Mr. Will Pendarvis got your Social Distortion tickets coming to the Coca-Cola Roxy, September 1st. 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I like that. And then Jill, back from a little vacay, got your Suki Waterhouse coming also to the Coca-Cola Roxy on September 29th. 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

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Hold. There you go. That's how you mix music, baby. I'm a professional. Don't try this at home. My name is Crash Clark on the original 99.

0: You're listening to the original 99X, a little Duran Duran with the reflex. I get a lot of reflux these days because I'm old. Hey, I'll be here all week. Try the veal. You know what else is going on all week? In fact, it's going on for a long time. The 99X Summer Games. Is it a fit? It's not even a fit. Wait, tomorrow's officially summer. Okay, either way, we've been celebrating 30 years since the Summer Olympics with 30 concerts. I think when we made the announcement, we were still Power 99. Then we became 99X in 92. That's pretty funny. But so many concerts, man. Noah Kahan, that's going to be huge out of Truist. Tori Amos, Squeeze, Joe Jackson, Beck. So much going on. Just keep listening. You're listening to the original 99X, a little Duran Duran with the reflex. I get a lot of reflux these days because I'm old. Hey, I'll be here all week. Try the veal. You know what else is going on all week? In fact, it's going on for a long time. The 99X Summer Games. Is it a fit? It's not even a fit. Wait, tomorrow's officially summer. Okay, either way, we've been celebrating 30 years since the Summer Olympics with 30 concerts. I think when we made the announcement, we were still Power 99. Then we became 99X in 92. That's pretty funny. But so many concerts, man. Noah Kahan, that's going to be huge out of Truist. Tori Amos, Squeeze, Joe Jackson, Beck. So much going on. Just keep listening for your way in. 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Not to mention free tickets for the Resurrection Weekend.
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My name is Crash Clark. You're listening to the original 99X. Saturday shenanigans almost wrapping up. Summer tomorrow. Father's Day tomorrow. Do you have plans? I got something you may want to do. Stick around.

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0: 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My name is Crash Clark. I'm about ready to roam. Your Saturday shenanigans is coming to a close. Summertime begins tomorrow, if I'm correct. You know what else begins tomorrow? Father's Day. I lost my dad back in 2019, not to prostate cancer, basically just old age. But prostate cancer is a big thing. It does run in my family, and that's why tomorrow I'm hosting an amazing run. It's called Run for Dad. It's a 5K event that brings prostate cancer survivors, family members, friends, the community, physicians, everyone together so we can raise awareness for prostate cancer. It's called ProstAware. Now, we're doing this tomorrow morning, 7 a.m. I know it's a little early, but get up and get a good start to your day. We'll be at Wills Park in Alpharetta. Check it all out. We got the 5K, a one-mile fun run, the tot trot for the kids, a fun awards ceremony, and we really do want to honor those that we lost and remember and have some fun with the ones that are continuing their battle, prostate cancer. Go to run4dad.org for all your race info. And when that's all said and done, I see you Monday morning on the Morning X.
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9: A better life with Dr. Sanjay Gupta.
10: Heart disease is still the leading cause of death here in the United States and around the world. But what if there was something you could do earlier in life to reduce the odds of becoming a statistic? Well, here in the United States, tens of millions of adults already take a statin to lower their cholesterol. But new guidance put out by the American College of Cardiology and the American Heart Association now emphasize that treating high cholesterol sooner could significantly reduce a person's lifetime risk of heart attack or stroke. How early are we talking? In your 30s, believe it or not. Of course, you need to talk to your doctor about whether statins are right for you, but you should know that the evidence is really starting to stack up that shows the earlier you get a jump on reducing lifelong exposure to plaque-causing lipids and lipoproteins, the better the odds are going to be for you. Make sure you get your cholesterol checked. That's the first step. I'm Dr. Sanjay Gupta, helping you live a better life.
11: He's got ties. He's got socks. Give him a gift that really rocks. Treat your dad to a

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2: 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I'm excited about it. 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
3: GEARS is the Georgia Early Education Alliance for Ready Students. We were founded in 2010 as a result or an outcome of a commission that the United Way of Greater Atlanta put together. They put it together to look at how we could improve outcomes for Georgia's youngest children, birth to five. And that commission recommended that an independent organization be created that focused like a laser beam on young children so that kids would be ready to succeed when they entered kindergarten on a path to read, to learn by the end of third grade, and ready to thrive in adulthood. And that's what we've been focusing on for the last 15 years. We're an advocacy, policy, research organization. We convene partners around the state to promote high quality early education, high quality, accessible healthcare for children birth to five and their families, and then to promote family well-being.
2: Okay. So, sorry, you'll have to forgive me. I haven't been there in a long time. 5 years old, is that kindergarten?
3: That's kindergarten. So we really focus on the time before kindergarten. And we do that because science tells us that the first few years of a child's life is when your brain is growing most rapidly. All the foundations of success and good health and everything happens between the time a child is born and the time they turn 5 years old. And so we want to ensure that children have all they need to be successful.
2: Okay, I gotcha. So how would you describe the state of early childhood education in Georgia right now?
3: Early childhood education is in many ways at a crossroads and hasn't really completely recovered from the COVID pandemic. So in Georgia, we are really lucky. We have Georgia Pre-K, which is lottery funded universal pre-K for four-year-olds. Anyone with a four-year-old in Georgia can enroll their child in a lottery-funded pre-K program. They are at public schools and at private schools, and they are free for anyone of any income, and that's great. But the real challenge is for families with children under 4 years old. There are waiting lists. If you have an infant, it's very difficult to find a slot for your infant child, especially in rural Georgia, and it's expensive. Child care in Georgia can cost as much as 40% of a low-income family's salary. That is more, it costs more than in-state tuition for college. So think about being at the very beginning of your career with young kids. You can't, it's very, very expensive. And when you, then child care programs themselves are experiencing lots of challenges and uncertainty as well. They have a hard time keeping staff and attracting great staff because child care early educators are some of our lowest paid professionals in our state and frankly our country. So there are lots of challenges and lots of needs in the child care world right now.
2: Okay, so whenever you say it's lottery funded, that's only for children 4 years old and up?
3: That's correct. For the four-year-old children, we have Georgia's lottery. Georgia's lottery pays, as you know, for the Hope Scholarship, but it also pays for a four-year-old pre-K.
2: Okay, gotcha. So anything under that would be paying out of pocket for the family?
3: That's correct, unless that they can qualify for one of two programs. There's Head Start for low-income families. That's a federal program that's run here in the state for very low-income families. And there's also what we call CAPS scholarships. And those are scholarships for Georgia's hardworking, low-income families, but it is very difficult to access our CAP scholarships. We have very limited funding, and you have to meet certain priority groups. So the vast majority of people with children and childcare pay out of pocket for childcare. And that is one of the biggest barriers for families right now.
2: Gotcha. So you kind of touched on this a second ago, but is there research, like, why is the period from age five, from birth to age five, so critical to a child's long-term success?
3: So, yes, there's lots of research. Science has found that, again, this is the most rapid part of brain development. When our brains are developing millions upon millions of neurons per second in those first few years. And the neural pathways are connected in a way that helps you, helps learning become easier. It is much easier to learn things when you're young. And that is because of the plasticity of our neural pathways. It becomes harder when we get older. You're still learning. You're always learning, but building those connections is much easier when you're little. There's also research by economists on the economic benefits of investing early in young children. We know according to James Heckman, who was a Nobel winning economist, for every dollar spent on early childhood education and early childhood programming, we save about $17 down the road.
2: Wow.
3: So lots of research on both of those things.
2: Oh, that's fascinating. Wow. That's got to be a long study, right?
3: Yes, he studied for quite some time and was able to look at it's based on less reliance on public benefits, earning potential, all kinds of things, less need for learning interventions later. And he's able to add all that up to, yes, it's actually changed over time. It's increased. The ROI, the return on investment, has increased the longer he's been studying this, which is also really fascinating.
2: Wow. That's amazing. So what would you say are some of the biggest challenges Georgia families face when it comes to accessing quality early education? Because I know you mentioned the financial side of it, but I would also imagine that a lot of people probably don't realize that that's such an important time to have your kid learning stuff.
3: Absolutely. So there's a couple of things. One of them is cost, as we've talked about. Another is availability, as we've talked about, especially for young children. There are waiting lists to get into high quality programs. I've heard stories of parents who, the minute they get pregnant, put their name on a waiting list so their children can attend childcare. And they might even be paying for childcare for a couple of months before they even go back to work. So that's one challenge. Another challenge is actually going back to work. Many families and most families in our state don't have paid family leave. And so they're unable to take the time that they need to bond with their children, heal. Moms, you know, who after giving birth, need time to heal, and take care of those babies in those very crucial early weeks and months because they simply don't have paid family leave. We've done several surveys in Georgia with, in partnership with the Metro Atlanta Chamber of Commerce. And we've surveyed families of children under five. And we've asked them a question that says, has you or anyone else in your household experienced difficulties with childcare that have led to you losing your job, being unable to take a job, or having to greatly change a job in the last year? And one in every three families with children under 5 years old that we surveyed in our last survey answered that correctly. Well, that is a tremendous, tremendous challenge to Georgia's economy. We lose billions, $2.1 billion annually due to those childcare challenges. And so we know that families really are struggling to find childcare afford childcare. And that those challenges lead to challenges to Georgia's economy overall.
2: Wow. Those are astronomical numbers. So just so I have everything straight here, is the end goal to convince lawmakers to put more money towards the early education?
3: So we have lots of priorities at Gears. One of them and one of our primary goals for this legislative session, as it has been for the last couple of legislative sessions, is yes, that we need more funding for our CAP scholarship program for Georgia's low-income, hardworking families in Georgia. Many of our neighbor states have put in significant dollars, and Georgia just hasn't done that. And while we have a state surplus, we need to invest in our future, our young children, but we also need to invest in our current workforce and our economy, and we can do that through more investments in childcare. In addition, though, we focus on things like high-quality health access for children and their families. Programs like voluntary home visiting programs, where trained professionals go into people's houses when they're invited in to help families with parenting idea. Parenting is hard, right? So ideas of how to interact with their children and read to their children and handle stress. And those are those things, you know, you talked about before. Not everyone knows about the importance of those first 5 years. Programs like that help parents understand what they can do to ensure that their kids get a healthy start and a healthy future.
2: Gotcha. And then this goes kind of along with that question is, how does Gears work with lawmakers to turn research and data into real policy change? This is kind of, what does that actually look like?
3: We're really proud of the work that we do and have been doing over the last 15 years. We keep data. We have something that we call our readiness radar, where we keep lots of data points, and we share them with legislators every year. We're able to share with them a profile of what families look like in their district. So how many kids are reading at grade level? How many kids live in families where either both of their parents or their only parent is working? How many licensed childcare programs do they have in their district? And what can they do to help those families? So all kinds of things like that. We also bring legislators research, policy ideas. We convene a coalition of over 150 members that all work in that birth to five space and help lift up their voices. We bring good policy ideas to legislators that either we get from our coalition partners, we learn about through needs of families that we talk to. We do surveys and polls that we bring to legislators, and all of that are ways that we help change legislators' minds and help educate them about the needs of families throughout the state of Georgia.
2: Okay, so you guys got a big team going over there.
3: We do. We really have a rock star team. I am so proud of our policy experts and our advocates and our people, our team members that work on the ground every day throughout Georgia to talk to families and talk to coalition partners and research best practices.
2: So one of my favorite things on these interviews is to ask about one like specific moment or something that has happened that really shows the heart of the organization. Can you share an example of a policy win or initiative that Gears is especially proud of?
3: There are many that I'm really proud of. I'll mention a couple. One of them is that we worked a few years ago now, to ensure that our assistant teachers in pre-K programs got raises. They hadn't had raises in many, many years. And working actually to get the lead teachers, but also the assistant teachers raises was really important so that those teachers could stay in the classroom and teach our kids and have a little bit of parity with our K-12 system. These are teachers that have degrees, work really hard. And again, we know that what creates quality in a classroom is the high quality teachers. And so we were really happy and excited to get these teacher raises. The other thing though that I want to mention that we're also really proud of is the work that we've done to support infant early childhood mental health. Because yes, even our babies have mental health needs. Hmm. And I don't think legislators really understood that until we worked on a study committee that was chaired by Katie Dempsey, a state representative from Rome, Georgia, who really worked to bring people together to educate legislators, but also state agencies that serve kids, not just our Department of Early Care and Learning, but our Department of Behavioral Health, our Department of Public Health, and others, about the importance of focusing on mental health needs of young children and their families. And since then, due to that study committee, we now have a dedicated director of early childhood mental health within our Department of Early Care and Learning. Our state is working to help credential clinicians and train clinicians on the importance of early childhood mental health, and we've made great strides, and we're really proud of the role that we played in lifting up that issue, bringing people together, and working with Chairman Dempsey on educating legislators.
2: That's amazing. I'll tell you what, whenever we come back, we'll be talking about the 9th annual Strolling Thunder, which will be taking place this week on January 29th. We'll be right back after a word from our sponsors.
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2: If you are just now tuning in, you are listening to Word on the Street. I am Mikey with Mindy Binderman, the Executive Director of GEARS, or the Georgia Early Education Alliance for Ready Students. So as Executive Director, what motivates you personally to keep doing this work?
3: I've been doing this work now for 15 years, and wow. A lot of what motivates me is meeting with families, talking about their needs, and learning how we can make a difference. But the other thing that motivates me is we have great partners, Mikey, throughout the state of Georgia. We're working with childcare providers who are really just super special. They're smart. They're dedicated to these kids. And they give me a lot of motivation. Other nonprofit executives in the space also, who we work in partnership with, give me a lot of inspiration and joy. And we also work with really wonderful, smart philanthropists around the state of Georgia who have been funding things like childcare scholarships and repair and renovation grants around the state. And again, we just have this community of people who care, and I'm fortunate enough to be able to help convene them and give them what they need so they can be successful.
2: That's awesome. That sounds all very positive. You take this in whichever direction you want to, but what has surprised you most during your time leading GEARS?
3: I think what surprised me is the fact that some people, especially at the beginning, really didn't do a lot of thinking about what happens in a child's brain birth to five. I remember that my board chair, Stephanie Blank, who also keeps me engaged and loving this work because she is so dedicated to this work. Stephanie and I were speaking, I want to say in West Georgia, to a group. And we were talking about brain development. And someone in the back raised their hand kind of towards the end and said, you know, I kind of just thought a switch went off when you went to kindergarten and that's when children started learning. I just didn't realize all they learned before that. And I guess that did surprise me because I have three kids and I watched them learn to walk and learn to talk in those early years. I watched them explore the world around them. And clearly something is happening in children's brains. Maybe we haven't thought about it a lot or thought about the role that we can play. We just thought it happens automatically. But what we know now is that children learn through experiences and learn with interactions with adults. And so it surprised me a little bit that maybe we didn't know what we thought we knew, because in some ways, I think it's what our grandparents taught us way back. And at the same time, it motivates me because when I see light bulbs go off in adults' heads about what they can do to impact young kids' futures, it's pretty exciting.
2: That's a great story. I I'll admit it. I was probably on the same page. I had no idea just how much was going on before then.
3: Right. You kind of think kindergarten's when it all starts, and that's not
2: exactly
3: the case.
2: So Strolling Thunder is coming up next week. It's the 9th annual. Is that correct?
3: It is. And we are so excited.
2: So what is it and how did this all begin?
3: So it began with a grant that we got. So we're a nonprofit. We run on donations and grants, and we got a grant from a national organization called Zero to Three. And we were part of a national movement to create opportunities for parents with their infants and toddlers to show up at state capitals around the country to talk and share their stories about the challenges, but also the joys of child care, child rearing with legislators. The goal is to bring little babies in their strollers to send a message to legislators that if we want to build strong families and vibrant communities and a prosperous state, lawmakers must prioritize families with young children.
2: Sorry, I'm just trying to picture it. What does that actually look like? Like, are you guys in one big room? How are the lawmakers?
3: That's a great question. So it's actually a two-part event. Families sign up to participate, and we have big Zoom trainings. We hold several Zoom trainings to train them, so that they know what to expect. But when they arrive, at the Freight Depot, which is across the street from the Capitol, where we do a little training. We have some breakfast. It's a little chaotic because yes, we have families with kids in strollers, and we decorate the strollers, and, we have diaper changing stations and toys and all kinds of things to make the kids happy. And then we march on over to the Capitol, wait in line to get in. And the families walk around in groups. They have cookies that they bring to their legislators. So they go to legislative offices and drop off cookies. They try to talk to legislators about their stories. They have written letters. We help them write letters where they share a little bit about their family, a little bit about the challenges they might be facing and what they think are good policies that would help them. They drop off those letters to legislators. So it looks a lot like lots of lines of families with strollers, sometimes fussy babies, sometimes adorable toddlers, walking around the Capitol, talking to legislators, wearing T-shirts that say this is what a early childhood advocate looks like. And it is a fun day. It really, and it makes an impact because legislators notice when young kids and families are there.
2: That's amazing. That sounds like my kind of crazy.
3: It's pretty fun.
2: Can anybody show up, or you got a list of people? How does that work?
3: We need people to pre-register because we do a lot of work to make sure that we know who the people's legislators are, that they have this training and an opportunity to write a letter. We welcome anyone with young families. They can go to our website. We're at www.gears, spelled GEEARS.org, and they can register. It is a unique, fun, impactful event.
2: How are lawmakers usually reacting whenever they're meeting these families and children face to face? Is it like positive, like it's the people with the cookies again? Or is it like, oh, no, it's January 29th again, they're back?
3: So 9 years ago when we first did it, we were a little anxious because strollers take up room in elevators and strollers take up room in lines. And, you know, we've got a lot of lobbyists and corporate people at the Capitol who just don't have time to want to wait behind a screaming baby. But for the most part, now that we've been doing it a few years, everyone says it's their favorite day of the year because they love seeing these kids, right? And we've learned over time, we have, again, a room where families can go with fussy babies if they need it. When families are done walking around under the Gold Dome and meeting with legislators, they go back to the Freight Depot, and then it's really fun. And it looks completely different than any other lobby day you've ever seen because they go back to the Freight Depot and we have set up an indoor playground with ball pits and with slides, and there's a family-friendly lunch, and we invite legislators to join us as well. So one of my favorite stories last year is we had two or three legislators who jumped in the ball pit with the kids, right? So I think the legislators have learned to embrace Strolling Thunder.
2: That's awesome. They've come around big time.
3: Yeah.
2: It might have been the cookie bribe, but Why, like message-wise, why is it so important to bring parents and young children directly to the state capitol and place them in front of these lawmakers?
3: Well, because politics can be distracting, but the reality is kids' needs transcend politics, right? And we know that people on both sides of the aisle care about young kids and families. They are their constituents, they're their family members. And so whether it's a new governor or a new chairman of a committee, children need high quality early learning, access to health and safe and stable housing. And so we focus on things that families and legislators and early childhood professionals can all agree on, and that's that our children in Georgia deserve the very best possible start. And we know that when families get to share those messages, to share their stories and advocate, legislators really listen.
2: Yeah, that seems like a great way to send your message. So, this is going to be a funny question because obviously this is as different as it gets from a traditional advocacy day. But what makes Strolling Thunder different from, all the other advocacy days?
3: I don't know many advocacy days that welcome babies and young children and a diversity of babies and young children. We have special activities and some special assistance that we give families with children with developmental disabilities because we want them to be able to participate as well. We are working to get families throughout the state to come, which is hard. Remember, I talked about the fact we don't have paid family leave in Georgia, so it's hard for families to take off to come to the day of the Capitol. And we do everything we can to make it comfortable for them, starting with these Zoom trainings before, so they can ask questions, we help them write these letters. We do everything we can before to make it a comfortable day. And then when they arrive, again, I don't know any other lobby day or advocacy day that has diapers, formula, chicken nuggets for the kids, and a ball pit. It really is focused around children because we believe that policies and should be focused around children, and we want to set an example of what being truly family friendly and child centered means.
2: Absolutely. So, how many people did you get last year, and how many are you expecting this year?
3: We started 9 years ago with 40 families, and it grows every year. Last year, I think we had over 150, and this year
2: Wow.
3: we're expecting our biggest Strolling Thunder yet. I should also say that we rely on volunteers. As I said, we have this great coalition, and our coalition partners help us as well by taking groups of families through the Capitol, by participating in our trainings and helping with registration. They provide information at the event. And so it really is a collaborative effort to make sure that the event is great.
2: That's awesome. So, other than the two lawmakers jumping in the ball pit, are there any other memorable moments from past Strolling Thunder events that really stood out to you?
3: Every year, we have legislators introduce a resolution on the floor to welcome the families, and the families are up in the galleries above watching, which is really exciting to see the kids. I've loved seeing legislators come out and get on, their knees to talk to the kids themselves and interact with them. Sometimes various legislators will pull their constituents onto the actual floor of either the House or the Senate, where the desks are, where voting is, and it's fun to see those kids down there as well. But really, for me, what's the most memorable is the next day when legislators tell me how impactful it was, or weeks later when we pass a bill on something that those families have gone to talk to legislators about. To me, that's what's the most important, those outcomes of what happens when the kids leave and the legislators really absorb the messages and translate that into policy.
2: That's got to feel really great to really
3: It
2: be
3: sure does.
2: affecting change. Yeah. What key messages do you hope policymakers take away from this year's event?
3: It's a great question. Some of them are the need for childcare is more important than ever. And I'm hearing families talk about just how expensive And when we talk about affordability, just how much childcare is infrastructure and it's essential for our families and our state's economy. I also hope that they understand there has been a big push in recent years that's so important to talk about literacy rates in our state. We're all concerned about that and work on those issues. And again, this understanding that good literacy starts with good early education at the very beginning when a child is born. Understanding that if we want children to be ready to read, to understand by the end of third grade, they have to have a rich vocabulary. They have to have early education experiences, whether those are at home or in childcare, that build their brain development, that help them understand words, sounds, how to get along with other children, that help diagnose any early delays in development that might occur. So we want legislators to be able to connect that early childhood time to our need for expanded literacy experiences later.
2: Gotcha. Those sound like some pretty clear goals.
3: Yes.
2: Last question for you. Looking ahead, what gives you hope about the future of early education in Georgia?
3: Every time I meet with a legislator, and I really mean this, I see a light go off. They care about young kids. This is a bipartisan issue in our state. And our legislators, they may have different ideas on what they want to do or what that looks like, but they truly care about families in the state of Georgia. And I think that when we can change that care into action, we're going to be really successful. And so that gives me a lot of hope.
2: That's awesome. That's a very positive outlook on, whenever you talk about legislators, the lawmakers, there's a lot of times where that can go pretty negative, but that all sounds good.
3: We can feel cynical, and look, there's a lot of frustration in this work, but I really believe that the thing that unites us is that we all want our own children to have a better future. And my hope is that we want all children to have a better future.
2: Absolutely. Well, Mindy, thank you so much for being part of Word on the Street. Could you please share your website and how people can find you on all social media, as well as where to donate?
3: Absolutely. We're on Instagram. We're on LinkedIn. We're on Facebook. We're on X. I think we're even on Threads. You can find us on the web at www.gears.org. 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And as I said, we're a nonprofit where we run on donations and absolutely appreciate donations. 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And we would love anyone interested to reach out to us.
2: Amazing. Well, I'm Mikey Wakefield. 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
1: Plastic cups, neon signs, I still live at the borderline. The bar we rule, those Soho nights, you move on, but I stay put. I stay put, I stay put. Cut the thread on our two lives, where would we be? If I had lied, you were right. No one knows the love we share. And yes, I care. Yes, I care.

when no one looks. I kiss your sign, still hangs the walls under neon lights. Used to raise my hands and they'd go wild. Then I burned it down. You never cried. I don't look back, 'cause I'm still here, still swinging high at the borderline. But ghosts cannot apologize for the hearts they broke. Oh, is it my heart that stone broke?

Prize Fighter. It's Mumford & Sons here August 4th, Lane State Farm Arena. Good morning and happy Father's Day. 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

0: Forces on my way back home. Organic X on the original 99X. Good morning. Matt Organic Jones here with you till noon. We've added an extra hour going right up to Resurrection Sunday. Speaking of which, it's a resurrection weekend, and I will be featuring some 80s favorites throughout the program today. And I have a couple of pairs of tickets. Two big shows coming. One to the Fox, August 22nd with Squeeze, Adam Ant and Haircut 100, and then Men at Work are at the Cobb Energy Center with Toad the Wet Sprocket on July 21st. Yeah, you have a chance to win tickets to both of those shows throughout the remainder of today, this Father's Day, on 99X.
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13: A Better Life with Dr. Sanjay Gupta.
14: Slowly but surely, AI is seeping its way into every corner of our lives. One area perhaps I didn't expect is diet advice. A new study out of Turkey found that chatbots are recommending to teen boys and girls that they restrict their daily calories to dangerously low levels and eat a balance of nutrients that are kind of out of whack. Remember, teenagers are growing, one pediatrician told us. If they aren't getting enough nutrition, it can really stunt their growth on a number of levels. And in extreme cases, it can lead to significant health consequences. Large language models, LLMs, they are designed to agree with you. So if you're looking to lose weight, they're going to push you pretty hard in that direction. 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Your doctor. I'm Dr. Sanjay Gupta, helping you live a better life.
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0: Jonah Kagan, Organic X, on the original 99X with God Needs the Devil. He's here October 10th, playing out at Chastain. Jonah, out of Savannah, Georgia. Hi, it's Matt Organic Jones, here with you till noon this Father's Day. We've added an extra hour to the program. We'll take it right on up to Resurrection Sunday. And I'll be back in a moment with Gregory Alan Isakoff's Sweet Heat Lightning, perfect for summertime, and also the latest from Houndmouth.
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Tiger Blood from Lordi, the latest from Houndmouth, Organic X, on the original 99X. That's out in just a couple of weeks, July 10th, and they are at the Tabernacle come September 24th. Happy Father's Day, Organic X, on the original 99X, with Boy Genius.

I hope you're all having a good time so far tonight. I hope you're enjoying yourselves because you're being so attentive, and that's really graceful of you. And thank you all very much. I hope you're having a good time.

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1: I'm gonna ask Timmy to play something for you. 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

0: That wasn't actually Tim Reynolds. A little confusing coming out of Dave Matthews Live there from Luther College. And then Blue Merle is who you just enjoyed, Burning in the Sun on Organic X on the original 99X. It is a resurrection weekend. More details on that in a few moments. I will have something from the 80s to share with you here shortly. And yeah, I'll be taking part with those ticket giveaways as well. Up next, I've got some Haim, Citizen Cope, and the new Beck.
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0: 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Tie you down.

Damien Rice, Nine Crimes, Organic X. Happy Father's Day. You're listening to 99X. Very excited. Beck out on his first full-fledged tour in a couple of years. He'll be here October 30th playing at the Roxy. Here's his latest single. No word on a new album. Ride

0: Andy Brickell and the New Bohemians, part of a Resurrection Weekend on 99X. Not all 80s on Organic X this morning, but we'll be featuring some of our favorites and participating in the giveaways of tickets to both Squeeze with Adam Ant at the Fabulous Fox and coming to Cobb Energy Center Men at Work with Toad the Wet Sprocket. If you win, you win tickets to both, and I will have those to share with you very soon here on Organic X 99X, along with music from Father John Misty, the latest from the Revivalists, and more.
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10: Heart disease is still the leading cause of death here in the United States and around the world. But what if there was something you could do earlier in life to reduce the odds of becoming a statistic? Well, here in the United States, tens of millions of adults already take a statin to lower their cholesterol. But new guidance put out by the American College of Cardiology and the American Heart Association now emphasize that treating high cholesterol sooner could significantly reduce a person's lifetime risk of heart attack or stroke. How early are we talking? In your 30s, believe it or not. Of course, you need to talk to your doctor about whether statins are right for you, but you should know that the evidence is really starting to stack up that shows the earlier you get a jump on reducing lifelong exposure to plaque-causing lipids and lipoproteins, the better the odds are going to be for you. Make sure you get your cholesterol checked. That's the first step. I'm Dr. Sanjay Gupta, helping you live a better life.
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Get It Honest. Comes out July 24th. That was Heartstop. Here's Father John Misty. Happy Father's Day. Organic.

0: Bon Iver, making two appearances on the show so far this morning. The first one assisting Haim. There he is on his own. Skinny Love, Organic X, on the original 99X. On a resurrection weekend, I will be back in moments with tickets for two shows. 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

to the wet sprocket. I imagine that's what it'll sound like July 21st at a Cobb Energy. But, well, here's your chance to see for yourself. Text Toad for your chance to be at that show with Men at Work, as well as Squeeze with Adam and 470-741-9999.

Noah Kahan and his latest porch light. It seems everybody's coming this summer, and that's not a bad thing. Noah, July 27th, playing out at Truist for a sold-out show. And coming to Ameris Bank Amphitheater in Alpharetta on August 21st.

0: Mitski, My Love, Mine All Mine, Organic X on the original 99X. And the Smiths just before that, part of a resurrection weekend here on 99X. And a Father's Day weekend. Happy Father's Day. Just for Dad, we've extended the program permanently, or as permanent as radio can be, until noon today. 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
1: 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This is another PSA to help you navigate our fine streets of Atlanta. This is the capital of Georgia. To blend in with the locals, we must first address how to say the name of our city.
2: First rule, under no circumstances are you to use the word Hotlanta. Do not say it. Do not print it on a t-shirt. The locals will immediately identify you as a tourist and charge you double for parking. Second rule, the letter T is illegal here. It is not Atlanta. You must swallow the consonants. It is Atlanta. Or if you are exhausted from the heat, simply Atlanta. Practice this in your hotel mirror.
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4: 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I wasn't Dwayne. I was last.
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8: A better life with Dr. Sanjay Gupta.
9: Did you know that almost half the vegetables and more than three quarters of the fruit that we eat in this country come from just one state, California? Yeah, it's true. And according to a new report by the Environmental Working Group, a health advocacy organization, a lot of this produce is tainted with PFAS, which are sometimes referred to as forever chemicals. Why? Well, the EPA says pesticides keep America's food supply safe, abundant, and affordable. And of course, these chemicals are used in every state, not just California. Now, if you are worried, though, about how much you're consuming, the best thing to do is to buy organic produce, if and when you can. Organic or not, you should rinse all fruits and vegetables under running water. Don't use any soap. And as one epidemiologist told us, use a brush on sturdier items like carrots, potatoes, and cucumbers. I'm Dr. Sanjay Gupta, helping you live a better life.
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Happy Father's Day.

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0: That is Squeeze, who, along with Adam Ant, are performing at the Fabulous Fox. 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And happy Father's Day.
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Pearl Jam. Always like to throw that one on Father's Day. Man of the hour for all the great uncles and grandfathers and fathers who have come through my life. Biba Doobie. It's All I Did Was Dream of You on 99X.

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0: Leon Bridges. Happy Father's Day morning, Organic X, on the original 99X. Now with you till noon, 7 to noon every Sunday, right up to Resurrection Sunday with Steve Craig. Speaking of Steve Craig, Steve's College of Musical Knowledge all this coming week, 1:45 p.m. Monday through Friday. Tickets for Weezer with Silver Sun Pickups and the Shins. It's going to be an amazing show. That's why it's at the State Farm Arena. They need the space October 10th for that event. 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
1: Coming October 16th and 17th, two amazing nights with the Atlanta Symphony. 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

0: Fleet Foxes, Organic X, on the original 99X. Happy Father's Day. And happy Resurrection Weekend. I'll have more 80s fare to share with you, along with more tickets for those two huge shows. When you win both sets of tickets, and that's Squeeze with Adam Ant at the Fabulous Fox. That will take place August 22nd. Am I correct? I'm going from memory, and boom, look, it works. I also Men at Work with Toad the Wet Sprocket July 21st at Cobb Energy Center. 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

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You're shot at not only that show with Toad the Wet Sprocket, July 21st at Cobb Energy Center, but also Squeeze and Adam Ant, August 22nd at the Fabulous Fox.

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1: 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Here from Australia is Courtney Barnett with some help from Waxahachie, a new song called Sight Unseen.

0: That's Feist. 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Up next, your Resurrection Sunday, Resurrection Weekend continues full-fledged with Steve Craig starting at noon. Also, tons more tickets to see not only Squeeze with Adam Ant on the 22nd of August out of the Fabulous Fox, but also Men at Work and Toad the Wet Sprocket and Shonen Knife playing July 21st out at Cobb Energy Center. You heard right. 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
0: Crash and I shared a romantic massage together this weekend. 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
6: 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This is the heavy, heavy monster sound. The nuttiest sound around. 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

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My name is Steve Craig. Great to hear Matt Jones extend Organic X an extra hour. I like that. I'm Steve Craig with Morrissey.

0: I love that galloping bass line, as they call it, provided by a guy who celebrated his 66th birthday yesterday, John Taylor. And Duran Duran, Planet Earth, some early Duran Duran. Resurrection Weekend on 99X, not just Resurrection Sunday, as we normally do around this time, the entire weekend, plus concert tickets, too. Two big shows to get you into.
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0: Peter Gabriel getting some help from, well, his Play-Doh Fun Factory, and also Ardmore Industries, whatever, the people who bring you, like, Wallace and Gromit, you know, and let's go where there's some cheese. And the Chevron Techron cars, yeah, the same people helped put the Sledgehammer video together back in the old MTV days. Resurrection Weekend on 99X. My name is Steve Craig. When we get back tomorrow morning, and we're back at it after, well, a lot of people had a three-day holiday because of Juneteenth on Friday, the Morning X and the Show Quiz Showdown. $1,000 could be yours a little after 9 o'clock on Thursday. Make sure you listen as much as humanly possible this week. Now, tomorrow, the Best of the Morning X starts bright and early at 6 a.m. for an hour. It's me versus Will Pendarvis in a family game time. I think I beat him on this one, too. The Morning X ticket window opens up for Interpol concert tickets. They're coming in October to the Eastern. And also, it's a summer hard launch now that it is officially summer, today being the summer solstice. They've got a homework assignment that you'll love a little after 8 o'clock, about 8:20, tomorrow morning on The Morning X.
1: 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This is another PSA to help you navigate our fine streets of Atlanta. This is the capital of Georgia. To blend in with the locals, we must first address how to say the name of our city.
2: First rule, under no circumstances are you to use the word Hotlanta. Do not say it. Do not print it on a t-shirt. The locals will immediately identify you as a tourist and charge you double for parking. Second rule, the letter T is illegal here. It is not Atlanta. You must swallow the consonants. It is Atlanta. Or if you are exhausted from the heat, simply Atlanta. Practice this in your hotel mirror.
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9: 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And there's perhaps no movement more fundamental than walking. It reinforces the alignment, stability, and coordinated muscle activation that supports how your body moves, whether you're doing strenuous exercise or simply going about your daily life. This is according to Dana Santis, a strength and conditioning specialist. Even though you walk every day, Dana does say you can make small adjustments to immediately improve your walking mechanics. So, keep your rib cage stacked over your pelvis. 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Allow your arms to swing naturally in coordination with your legs. Keep your gaze forward, your jaw relaxed, and then just breathe in through your nose and out through your mouth. I'm Dr. Sanjay Gupta, helping you live a better life.
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2: Yep. I said it before and I'll say it again. 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You don't stop and look around once in a while, you could miss it.
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Bebop from Q-Field, Dancing in Heaven. It's the original 99X and Resurrection Weekend. I like it when the whole weekend gets the 80s treatment. And we wish Tim Butler a speedy recovery. He had a medical issue, pretty serious one, that took them off tour. He and his brother Richard Butler and the Psychedelic Furs.

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0: Sweets from a Stranger in 1982. What a great album from the band Squeeze. Coming in concert, too. We're presenting them along with Adam Ant. Haircut 100, August 22nd at the fabulous Fox Theater. That's a great place to see a retro show because Friday, Human League, Soft Cell, Alison Moyet, oh my God, is so amazing. So the Fox is doing these great retro shows. Squeeze is going to be there August 22nd. And also Men at Work with Toad the Wet Sprocket. They're playing the Cobb Energy Center July 21st. I got free tickets for both those concerts for you for our Resurrection Weekend. All you got to do is text the keyword retro, since we're talking about it. R-E-T-R-O. That's the keyword retro. Text that to 470-741-9999 for your shot at tickets to both concerts, Squeeze and Men at Work.
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9: 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And there is perhaps no movement more fundamental than walking. It reinforces the alignment, stability, and coordinated muscle activation that supports how your body moves. Whether you're doing strenuous exercise,

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0: World Cup aside, we love the Aussies, don't we? Blue Sky Mine from Midnight Oil from the land down under. Resurrection Weekend on 99X. Talking Heads. Please don't take me to the river.
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0: my tin roof is rusted. B-52s on the original 99X and Resurrection Weekend. Speaking of local music, Indigo Girls are coming in concert, Cobb Energy Center on October 2nd. And also, we like to support the locals. I mean, not just like the B-52s or Driving and Crying or REM. No, we're talking up-and-coming locals. Our locals only Luau is happening at the Ville down in Fayetteville. It's going to be September 26th. The Morning X gave away a whole bunch of pit tickets last week. This is going to feature the Paradox. I love these guys doing some pop punk. They are just amazing. And they're like soaring in within the rock world, man. Everybody wants them to play on their concerts. They're doing festivals. They got a brand new record coming out. Also, the Stews, who are working on their brand new album with Collective Soul's Will Turpin down in his studios, Reel to Reel Studios, down in Jonesboro. Hey Dreamer is going to be on the bill. Atticus Ronis. And you can get tickets for it. We'll also be giving away some more free ones. But it's the locals only Luau. Put that on your calendar, September 26th. It is a Luau. You know I have a tiki bar, so I will be serving Mai Tais.
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was a new moon last Monday. It's going to be a full moon next Monday. We're kind of the half moon tomorrow, I guess. Oh, and a happy belated birthday. Yesterday, John Taylor of Duran Duran, the bass player, turned 66. It's Resurrection Weekend on 99X. My name is Steve Craig.

0: Says,
1: okay, I got one for you. It's starting tomorrow, right here on 99X. Another freeloader flyaway, but a big one. 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You pick your trip from over 300 U.S. shows. We're talking Billy Idol in Dallas, maybe. Goo Goo Dolls in Minneapolis, 311 in Kansas City, Stained in Phoenix, Train in San Francisco, so many more. 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

The Smiths. There is a light that never goes out. Unless Johnny Marr pulls up in the driveway, then Morrissey shuts it off. Resurrection Weekend on 99X. More tickets for Squeeze, Adamant, Haircut 100, Men at Work coming up in just minutes. From the infamous Joshua Tree, which was the number one album in the U.S. on this day in 1987, Where the Streets Have No Name.

0: Black Francis and the Pixies. Monkey Gone to Heaven off the Doolittle album toward the end of the 80s. It's Resurrection Sunday. My name is Steve Craig. Excuse me, Resurrection Weekend. See, I do this every Sunday right around this time, but we decided we were going to extend the whole weekend for you.
1: Yeah,
0: it's a beautiful weekend, too, because we got tickets for Squeeze, along with Adam Ant, Haircut 100, also Men at Work, Toad the Wet Sprocket, Shonen Knife, also. Both those concerts I'm going to get you into here in a few minutes. In the meantime, Human League's on the way. They ripped it up on Friday at the Fox Theater with this particular song I'm going to play. Some Living Color coming up, Depeche Mode, Smithereens, INXS. Yeah, some Men at Work on the way, Romantics, Eurythmics.
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Men at Work. Who could it be now? The original 99X and Resurrection Weekend. One of the shows we're giving away tickets for, too. Men at Work, along with Toad the Wet Sprocket, July 21st, Cobb Energy Center. Also, Adamant, Haircut 100, and Squeeze, August 22nd at the Fox Theater. I'll have these tickets for you for both shows in just a couple of minutes. But I wanted to play a song for you first because today, you know, we're in the middle of Resurrection Weekend. We're in the middle of the FIFA World Cup, big old giant party going on in Atlanta and all over the world. And it's the first day of summer, but it's also Father's Day. And I forgot to, you know, wish you a happy Father's Day, or maybe, you know, you should be wishing your father a happy Father's Day. My father, Albert, is no longer with us, but I had a great relationship with him. I know a lot of people have had tough relationships with their fathers, but they loved us. You know, in so many ways, they loved us. And a lot of them were gone too soon before we could really tell them what we wanted to tell them. And the story of this particular song came about with Mike Rutherford, who was in the band Genesis. It was a spinoff project called Mike and the Mechanics. And he had his former lead singer of Squeeze, who also played keyboards with him, Paul Carrick, sing this particular song. They found that both their fathers left them very, very early, and they didn't have a chance to really tell them what they wanted to or really get that relationship going like they should have. So they wrote this song for their fathers. It's a good one for our fathers. It's called The Living Year.

0: I love that song, Mike and the Mechanics, with Paul Carrack singing lead, formerly with Squeeze. He was the keyboardist and also sang the song Tempted and a few others for them as well. Singing with that spinoff project, Mike and the Mechanics, for our fathers on Father's Day, the living years. I'm not crying, you're crying. And speaking of Squeeze, time to give away tickets. Squeeze, Adamant, Haircut 100, August 22nd at the Fox. Also, Men at Work, who I played a couple songs ago, with Toad the Wet Sprocket, July 21st at the Cobb Energy Center. 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That's the keyword Squeeze. 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

I myself don't mind little rain in the summertime, as long as it's not the red kind, because I think that has some sort of nuclear stuff in it. I don't know. 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

0: David Bowie in his 80s persona, Modern Love. Resurrection Weekend continues on 99X. I got to bug out. My name is Steve Craig. If you like what we're doing this weekend, I got a little slice of it for you at noon. We do it every day at noon, weekdays. The House of Retro Pleasure. So I'll see you on the Steve Show tomorrow. If you are able, call your dad. Wish him a happy Father's Day, won't you?
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13: Staying active every day will go a long way towards helping you live a happy, healthy, and pain-free life. And there's perhaps no movement more fundamental than walking. It reinforces the alignment, stability, and coordinated muscle activation that supports how your body moves, whether you're doing strenuous exercise or simply going about your daily life. This is according to Dana Santis, a strength and conditioning specialist. Even though you walk every day, Dana does say you can make small adjustments to immediately improve your walking mechanics. So, keep your rib cage stacked over your pelvis. 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Allow your arms to swing naturally in coordination with your legs. 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I'm Dr. Sanjay Gupta, helping you live a better life.
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I'm Carter, and I am thrilled to be able to hang out with you. I mean, after all, we finish our seasons together, and we start our seasons together. Coming up, I've got some ways for you to win some amazing tickets as part of our 99X Summer Olympics. But first, you get to hear the band that played two nights ago at Center Stage.

0: Happy summer solstice. Happy summer. It's the original 99X. I'm Carter, hanging out with you on this beautiful afternoon. And I am very excited because not only do you get the longest day today, but then you get a summer hard launch tomorrow morning with the Morning X. There's going to be an interesting homework assignment that you're going to love. Plus, you're going to get a Morning X true crime special. I don't know if you heard about the art heist that happened at an Atlanta historic bar recently. But then you're also going to get your shot at Interpol tickets tomorrow morning at 7:40 when the Morning X ticket window opens. And you can see Interpol at the Eastern. But all that, and then also the $1,000 Morning X show quiz showdown stuff. Yeah, you get all that tomorrow morning with the Morning X. And then, of course, there's this.
1: 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Doing what we do best. Digging up the past. It's a resurrection weekend. All the 80s. 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

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I'm Carter. It's a resurrection weekend where all weekend long we've been playing your favorite 80s punk, pop, dark wave, new wave, electronica, garage rock, all so that you can potentially get your Squeeze, Adam Ant, and Haircut 100 tickets to see them at the Fox, or maybe you wanted the Men at Work tickets to see them at Cobb Energy Center. Either way, you get a chance at winning said tickets soon, like in the next hour and a half, kind of soon. Right now, though, you get REM's favorite drink.

0: Police on the original 99X. I'm Carter. Happy Father's Day. Happy first day of summer. I do know this. 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
15: A better life with Dr. Sanjay Gupta.
16: Eating a healthy diet is not only good for you physically, it can also keep your brain sharp as you age. According to a new study out of China, people who most closely followed the MIND diet slowed aging in key structures inside their brains by more than 2 years. The MIND diet is a combination of the Mediterranean diet, which we talk a lot about, and the DASH diet, which stands for Dietary Approaches to Stop Hypertension. All three of these diets are similar, but the MIND diet puts more of an emphasis on berries, beans, leafy green vegetables, fish, poultry, whole grains, olive oil, and nuts. You're not going to eat foods with a lot of saturated fat. 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I'm Dr. Sanjay Gupta, helping you live a better life.
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Happy Father's Day. Happy first day of summer. I'm Carter, and I want to remind you that whenever you hear Squeeze or Adamant or Haircut 100 or Men at Work, you should be sure to call in at 470-741-9999 because that's going to be your time to win those tickets, because you could win tickets to both shows for free as part of our 99X summer games. Of course, you're going to have to know the key word, so make sure that you're paying attention.

0: 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Happy first day of summer. Happy Father's Day. I'm Carter, and I am excited because you get your shot at seeing Squeeze with Adamant and Haircut 100 at the Fox August 22nd. And you get a chance to see Men at Work before that, along with Toad the Wet Sprocket at the Cobb Energy Center July 21st. 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

The Smiths on the original 99X. I'm Carter. It's the first day of summer. It's Father's Day. And it's a resurrection weekend. I just gave away a shot at winning Squeeze, Adamant, Haircut 100, and Minute Work and Toad the Wet Sprocket tickets. And I will do it again later on this afternoon. Right now, though, I'm going to say, let us reach out and touch something. We need something. What do we need?

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0: 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I'm Carter. 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You thought you had to wait 2 hours? 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
24: A better life with Dr. Sanjay Gupta.
25: For the ninth year in a row, Finland has been named the happiest country in the world. That's according to the World Happiness Report put out every year by the Wellbeing Research Center at the University of Oxford in the UK. Two other Nordic nations, Iceland and Denmark, came in at numbers 2 and 3. Now, having spent quite a bit of time in these countries over my 2.5 decades as a journalist, I can tell you that this is not at all that surprising. There's an entirely different way of thinking in these countries. We before me, you might say. In other words, the mentality is less adversarial and much more, we're all in this together. One other interesting thing that came up was that no matter where someone lived, the more time they spent on social media, the less happy they were. Want to smile? It's simple. Put your phone away for a bit. I'm Dr. Sanjay Gupta, helping you live a better life.
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2: Yep. I said it before and I'll say it again. Life moves pretty fast. You don't stop and look around once in a while, you could miss it.
1: Resurrection Weekend. Oh, yeah.

making his way along the Royal Road web novel. Elvis Costello on the original 99X. I'm Carter, and not only is it a resurrection weekend, but there are ways for you to win Social Distortion or Weezer or Interpol tickets as part of our 99X Summer Games. And we'll talk about that in about 10 minutes.

0: The Alarm on the original 99X. I'm Carter. I want to make sure that you hit your alarm for tomorrow morning, because at 7:40, when the Morning X ticket window opens, that's when you get your shot at winning Interpol tickets with Barnes and Crash on the Morning X. Now, Steve is going to have your Weezer tickets, along with the Silver Sun pickups and the Shins, when they play State Farm Arena. And then Will is going to have your Social Distortion tickets when they play at the Coca-Cola Roxy. You want those Suki Waterhouse tickets? That's Jill. And that, of course, is for the ones who are cooler than me.
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8: More and more people are using magnesium supplements to help them sleep. But are they safe? And do they really work? Well, first, let's talk about actual magnesium. That's an essential mineral that is needed for more than 300 different processes in the body, according to one dietitian. And most people get enough of it simply from the foods they eat. Now, if you're not getting enough, there are a few different types of supplements you can try. 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Now, when it comes to the science, we looked into this, and I gotta say, there's not a lot of strong evidence that magnesium supplements will actually help you sleep. 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And maybe it's those things then that help you get some better sleep. I'm Dr. Sanjay Gupta, helping you live a better life.
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Howard Jones on the original 99X. I'm Carter. It's a resurrection weekend. It's the first day of summer. It's Father's Day. A lot of major things happening today. Obviously, the World Cup and Spain winning big downtown. Of course, you've got the Watch Fest happening in Decatur, as well as down at Centennial Olympic Park. And let us not forget, the 99X summer games are kicking off. But then it's going to get bigger than ever because we got a major announcement that's coming up that I'll be able to talk about in just a few minutes.

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0: Iggy Pop. Always appropriate on a 99X Resurrection Weekend. I'm Carter, and I am thrilled because obviously it's Father's Day. Obviously, it's the first day of summer. Obviously, it's the longest day of the year, which means we got to bring something special for you. So not only do you get the 99X Summer Games, where you could win the 30 pairs of free concert tickets for the concerts of your choice around town this summer, but tomorrow morning, the Morning X is kicking off something that is amazing, and I'm very excited about it. That's a very, very sweet deal for the summer. And freeloaders are going to get special access to some of the VIP perks that go along with that. So make sure you are a freeloader. If you're not, download the freeloader app on your phone right now, the original 99X freeloader app, because tomorrow morning when the Morning X makes this announcement, you are absolutely going to want to get on board for this, not just around town for this summer, but also for the flyaway thing.
1: 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This is another PSA to help you navigate our fine streets of Atlanta. This is the capital of Georgia. To blend in with the locals, we must first address how to say the name of our city.
2: First rule, under no circumstances are you to use the word Hotlanta. Do not say it. Do not print it on a t-shirt. The locals will immediately identify you as a tourist and charge you double for parking. Second rule, the letter T is illegal here. It is not Atlanta. You must swallow the consonants. It is Atlanta. Or if you are exhausted from the heat, simply Atlanta. Practice this in your hotel mirror.
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1: Love and Rockets on a resurrection weekend. Happy Father's Day. Happy first day of summer. Happy summer solstice. Hi, I'm Carter, and I am excited because you've got another chance to win your Squeeze Adamant Haircut 100 Minute Work and Toad the Wet Sprocket tickets, all while it's still daylight outside, because it's the longest day of the year. And since you're going to win, you should know that you should use the number 470-741-9999. 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But not Smith's soon, because that would be now.

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0: 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I'm Carter, and I want to wish you happy Father's Day, happy first day of summer, happy Resurrection Weekend. And the Resurrection Weekend ticket window will open up sometime in the next hour or so. 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
6: Recent survey conducted by Common Sense Media found one-third of teenagers prefer AI companions over humans for serious conversations. There's a term for that, social offloading. And experts we talked to warned that this habit could be stunting emotional growth, leaving an already isolated generation who came of age during the pandemic even less prepared for the messiness of human interaction. Sure, AI can help you polish whatever it is you're looking to say, but that's not very human, right? It's the messiness that makes our interactions with each other so real. It's also what makes them so validating, help us to develop our confidence, our voice, our deep bonds with each other. Psychiatrists we talked to encouraged turning to family or friends when you're struggling to express yourself. They are keen to help. I'm Dr. Sanjay Gupta, helping you live a better life.
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Peter Gabriel on the original 99X. I'm Carter, and I don't know if you know this or not, but he actually has six new songs that he's released from his new album. He's releasing a new song every full moon. And we are now into the sixth full moon of the year. So be sure to check those out. The latest one is called Been Undone. You might enjoy hearing Don't Just Wait, Jill's Planet Jill. Go ahead and look them up and listen to them. You know, treat yourself. It's your Father's Day.

0: Men at Work on the original 99X. I'm Carter. I'm playing Men at Work. That means it's time for you to win Men at Work tickets with Toad the Wet Sprocket at the Cobb Energy Center in July, or Squeeze, Adamant, and Haircut 100 tickets to see them at the Fox in August. Either way, you're going to win tickets to see all of that, because right now the 99X Resurrection Weekend ticket window is officially open. 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
8: For the ninth year in a row, Finland has been named the happiest country in the world. That's according to the World Happiness Report put out every year by the Wellbeing Research Center at the University of Oxford in the UK. Two other Nordic nations, Iceland and Denmark, came in at numbers 2 and 3. Now, having spent quite a bit of time in these countries over my 2.5 decades as a journalist, I can tell you that this is not at all that surprising. There's an entirely different way of thinking in these countries. We before me, you might say. In other words, the mentality is less adversarial and much more, we're all in this together. One other interesting thing that came up was that no matter where someone lived, the more time they spent on social media, the less happy they were. Want to smile? It's simple. Put your phone away for a bit. I'm Dr. Sanjay Gupta, helping you live a better life.
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